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0: Queensland, we're doing it for Snowy River Caravans, where your next adventure starts at 52 Carrington Road in Torrington. It is MJ with you. R&B Friday, we're doing double plays today. Shell, what are we playing?
1: Oh, anything from the weekend, please.
0: Yeah, let's do two from 2015's most streamed album, Beauty Behind the Madness. Here's the weekend. It's

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0: Today, top of 18 degrees, double plays for an R&B Friday. We know her from the Black Eyed Peas, and in 2006, she branched out, went solo with her Duchess album. She was married to actor Josh Duhamel for 10 years, from 2009 to 2019. Hindsight's a beautiful thing.
1: I was born Stacey Ann Ferguson. I actually legally changed it to Fergie Duhamel.
0: Yes, and she's changed it back. Let's kick off Fergie's double play with Clumsy. It's Hits South Queensland.

0: Queensland and every single weekday. Wake up with Bronte and Lakey. You ever made a mistake at work? Probably not like this.
1: Doctor who amputated a patient's wrong leg has been fined.
2: Okay, so you come to terms with the fact that you're losing a leg. You wake up and you're like, okay, we took the wrong leg. So now we're going to have to take the other leg. Wouldn't you kind of be more okay with that because you're like, well, at least then it's even.
1: My quest for ultimate symmetry goes out the window when there's amputations involved. That's giving psychopath vibe.
0: Want to catch up on any Bronte and Lakey that you've missed this week, their podcast? It's over on the Listener app. R&B Friday, we are doing double plays, two from Eminem, coming up in five. Hit it.
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4: Toowoomba's average unleaded price today is around $172 a litre. While some servos are selling it as low as $168, the average for diesel sits around $203. 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
18: Hi, Rod McLeod with a fresh news update. Health experts are telling us not to be fooled by a slow start to Queensland's flu season. Just under 10,000 cases have been recorded to the start of June, including 393 here in southern Queensland, 56% lower than for the same time last year. Safety risks and skeleton crews at Queensland's youth detention centres is in the spotlight. The Australian Workers' Union's Mark Raguse says workers have been assaulted 387 times over the past year.
19: Been held hostage, they've been stabbed, they've been punched, they have been had their jaws broken.
18: Arrow Energy has reached a major milestone in the Surat Gas Project north near Miles, completing its 100th natural gas well. The project has also seen 150 kilometres of pipeline installed. Arrow's Scott Helliwell says the project has been great for the local community.
20: We've been able to make this hopefully really mutually beneficial with over $10 million spent in local businesses, $200,000 in local grants, and we've worked with over 100 landholders.
17: Hit National News.
21: Good morning, I'm Matthew Layton. A disgraced former childcare worker has lost his bid to shave down his jail term. Ashley Paul Griffith abused dozens of young girls at centres in Queensland and Italy over almost 20 years and will stay on a life sentence with parole not possible until 2049. Police believe they may have found a key piece in a mystery stretching back more than 7 years. In Sydney's West, officers have uncovered human remains while searching a Seven Hills property linked to missing 71-year-old Nadia Sensoy.
22: Yesterday morning around 8 a.m, just outside the initial search area, they located what we believe is the body of Miss Sensoy.
21: President Donald Trump says the US and Iran are close to signing a deal to end months of war, including reopening the Strait of Hormuz. Iran says not so fast, insisting nothing is final. And El Nino is officially back and weather experts say it could get seriously fired up. The Pacific system may become one of the strongest on record, raising the risk of wild heat, floods and droughts.
23: Can't believable prices. It's not just that the prices are good, it's the fact that they're right around the corner at your local IGA.
21: The Brisbane Banter's doing laps right now, with the Broncos copping a 48-6 hiding from Souths and a 6th straight loss. The Dolphins were watching on, with skipper Tom Gilbert having a little chuckle.
24: Yeah, I did actually. No, I was more happy for Souths, if anything.
21: Finns take on the Roosters at Suncorp tonight and will be aiming for 6 wins in a row. And Mexico has kicked off the World Cup with a win and a bit of a card fest on the side. Co-hosts beat South Africa 2-0, with the match finishing 3 red cards deep.
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17: This is Heat Weather.
18: Cloudy with a shower or two and a top of 18 degrees. The outlook tomorrow, partly cloudy with a high of 18, and then partly cloudy for Sunday and Monday. 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
2: 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The code word coming at you twice an hour today, and this hour it is reward. R-E-W-A-R-D. 15 minutes starts right now to get it entered as much as you can over hit.com.au. We are also doing R&B Friday double plays into it with Nelly Furtado right now. And Scott, what else should we play?
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2: Oh, I think that's a great call. 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

0: R&B Friday, Naughty by Nature, double play right there. Hey, tonight at the Tats, take call from 7 if you're looking for a good night out. It is R&B Friday. We're doing it for Snowy River Caravans, 52 Carrington Road in Torrington. Back into it right now with a Beyoncé double play.
1: 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Paparazzi catch my fly and my cocky fresh. 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
1: What's happening? 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
3: 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We're Boys to Men.
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0: puts you in the mood for the weekend. That's Boyz II Men. Double plays on an R&B Friday here at Hit South Queensland. Wake up with Bronte and Lakey. Talking horror movies this morning.
1: What's the horror film? Just bring me right to the top. I've got no time for cutesy wootsies. I want to be scared S-less by the end of the weekend.
2: All right, well, you want to watch Saw. You'll be freaking your pants off, honestly.
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0: If you really want to scare yourself senseless, I tell you what, Obsession, it's on at the movies right now. It's pretty dark. 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R&B Friday, we're doing double plays. Yeah, kicking off the next double play with that one. Question is it Dave Guetta or an Akon double play? You're going to have to wait and see. It's at South Queensland.
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17: Good afternoon, Rob McLeod with a fresh news update. A Wilsonton man has been fined almost $2,000 and has lost his licence for 6 months after allegedly being caught speeding near Bidderston. Police say the 27-year-old was detected travelling at 50 kilometres an hour over the limit on Toowoomba Cecil Plains Road on Wednesday. The Queensland Farmers Federation is the latest group to raise concerns about changes to disaster funding. The farming group is concerned that the move to a 50-50 funding split between the federal and state governments could drive up food prices for shoppers. It's concerned underinvestment in agricultural recovery following a disaster could see us paying the price months or even years after an event. Queenslanders' experiences when renting a home and accessing services is being looked at as part of a probe into human rights and anti-discrimination laws. State government review begins Monday. To ensure the current framework is fair and fit for purpose, it will also look at respect work for laws which protect workers from harassment based on sex.
16: HIT National News.
18: Hello there, I'm Matthew Layton. A former early learning worker jailed for horrific child sex crimes has had his appeal thrown out. Ashley Paul Griffith pleaded guilty to hundreds of offences against dozens of young girls. The Queensland Court of Appeal has ruled his non-parole period should stand. After years of searching, police believe they may have finally found the Dear Sensoy. The 71-year-old was last seen at her Prospect home in Sydney's West back in 2018. Superintendent Darren Batchelor says the Seven Hills search area was checked multiple times over months before police pushed further out.
19: Only 2 metres outside that search area, they located Miss Sensoy's body.
18: Richard Marles has landed in the middle of a Westminster wobble. The Defence Ministers in England, but his planned meeting with UK counterpart John Healey has been blown up by Healey's resignation over military spending. And Iran is pouring cold water on talk a peace deal is days away, saying nothing is locked in yet. Tehran says it's still weighing up the US plan.
20: Can't believable prices. It's not just that the prices are good, it's the fact that they're right around the corner at your local IGA.
18: Jai Arrow's emotional night has lit a fire under South Sydney, with the Rabbitohs smashing Brisbane 48-6. At a call, both sides paused the rivalry for a guard of honour before Arrow rang the Bunnies' legacy bell. The Broncos have now lost six straight. Coach Michael Maguire says the title defence is still alive.
21: And people are probably thinking I'm mad.
18: And three red cards were dished out as Mexico beat South Africa 2-0 in the FIFA World Cup. The Socceroos face off against Turkey on Sunday afternoon our time.
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16: This is HIT Weather.
17: Rain today, getting down to 11 degrees tonight. Tomorrow, a shower or two with a top of 17 degrees and a partly cloudy weekend. 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

This is not a normal R&B Friday. It is a 100K double payday. Two R&B artists back to back and two code words an hour for our 100K payday because someone will get a call back this afternoon to say they are $10,000 richer. We're dropping another code word very, very soon, so keep it here.

0: 1060, you're a fan of Craig Davis?
1: Oh, yeah, absolutely. Love it. Reminds me of the nightclub days.
0: Oh, well, let's get him on then. Obviously, back to back with Fill Me In. What other song am I going to play from Will Smith and Craig David? Well, there's only one way to find out, and that's keeping it right here.
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0: 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Two of your favourite R&B artists back to back. And then we're dishing out two code words an hour.
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23: Hi, Rob McLeod with a fresh news update. Claims that workers at Queensland's youth detention centres have been stabbed, held hostage and concussed. The Australian Workers Union defending workers who walked off the job yesterday.
24: Workers have been assaulted over the last 12 months 387 times.
23: That's Vice President Mark Raguse on Nine. Queenslanders' experiences when renting a home and accessing services will be looked into as part of a probe into human rights and anti-discrimination laws. The state government review begins Monday to ensure the current framework is fair and fit for purpose. It will also look at respected work laws which protect workers from harassment based on sex. It's a slow start to Queensland's flu season, with cases down 56% compared to last year. Almost 10,000 have been recorded up to June, including 393 in southern Queensland. Health experts say many people have built up a level of immunity after such a horror season in 2025. However, they warn the peak is still coming.
25: Hit National News.
26: Hello there, I'm Matthew Layton. One of Australia's worst child sex offenders has lost his bid to cut his sentence. Ashley Paul Griffith's appeal has been dismissed, meaning his 27-year non-parole period stays put. The former childcare worker admitted to hundreds of offences against young girls. Investigators believe they found the remains of a grandma missing for 8 years, buried in a shallow grave. In Sydney's West, police say the discovery was made just outside the original search zone for Nadia Sensoy, who allegedly vanished after a domestic violence murder in 2018. Forensic testing is now underway, and if this raises concerns, call 1-800-RESPECT. A grandparent of missing four-year-old Gus Lamont has been fined over an unrelated firearms charge. And talk about awkward timing for a defence trip. Richard Marles is in England, where UK Defence Secretary John Healey has pulled the pin over military spending cuts only hours before they were meant to meet.
27: Can't believable prices. It's not just that the prices are good, it's the fact that they're right around the corner at your local IGA.
26: Fresh off the back of beating the Broncos, the Titans say they're ready to get on to the next task. However, coach Josh Hannay says they won't be underestimating the Tigers at home.
28: We know they grow a leg at Leichhardt, so it's been about our guys having an acute awareness around what their strengths are.
26: Tonight, the Dolphins go up against the Roosters. And the World Cup opener's gone full drama mode. Three red cards were dished out as Mexico beat South Africa 2-0.
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29: This is Heat Weather.
23: Rain today, getting down to 11 degrees tonight. Tomorrow, a shower or two with a top of 17 degrees and a partly cloudy weekend. 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
2: This is for the lingua franca of the funk business. 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
1: Why wouldn't you be feeling good when we're doing our 100K double play day on your number one hit music station? It's so good, Shelley, on 131060. You don't mind a bit of R&B?
2: I don't mind R&B. Yeah. I don't mind getting the groove on. It really shames the child out. It's awesome.
1: Well, that's what it's all about. So keep it right here for two back-to-back Mariah Carey's. This superstar that she is from Friday's Live 2025 with Fantasy coming up. 50 Cent in the club, in the mix as well. And of course, we got to drop another code word for our 100K payday, right? We'll do it very, very soon, so keep it here. It's coming up.
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18: Hi, Rob McLeod with a fresh news update. Safety risks and skeleton crews at Queensland's youth detention centres is in the spotlight. The Australian Workers' Union's Mark Raguse says workers have been assaulted 387 times over the past year.
19: Been held hostage, they've been stabbed, they've been punched, they have been had their jaws broken.
18: Health experts are telling us not to be fooled by a slow start to Queensland's flu season. Just under 10,000 cases have been recorded to the start of June, including 393 here in southern Queensland, 56% lower than for the same time last year. Arrow Energy has reached a major milestone in the Surat Gas Project north near Miles, completing its 100th natural gas well. The project has also seen 150 kilometres of pipeline installed. Arrow Scott Helliwell says the project has been great for the local community.
20: We've been able to make this hopefully really mutually beneficial with over $10 million spent in local businesses, $200,000 in local grants, and we've worked with over 100 landholders.
5: Hit National News.
21: Good afternoon, I'm Matthew Layton. A murder charge has been laid, but police say the search for a woman is far from over. The 58-year-old vanished in Sydney's northwest on Monday, with Superintendent Barry Vincent saying her phone was allegedly found on the accused.
22: We will allege co-located with that of the 34-year-old male as that male travelled west into regional areas of New South Wales.
21: Police have found human remains in the search for a grandmother missing since 2018 in Sydney's west. Missing 4-year-old Gus Lamont's grandmother has been fined over a firearms charge. Josie Murray pleaded guilty to possessing a silencer unrelated to Gus's disappearance. A former childcare worker jailed for sexually abusing dozens of kids has lost his sentence appeal. In Queensland, Ashley Paul Griffith's lawyers argued 27 years before parole was too long, but the court dismissed it. And Iran is hosing down Donald Trump's peace deal hype, calling it speculation.
23: Can't believable prices. It's not just that the prices are good, it's the fact that they're right around the corner at your local IGA.
21: Raiders coach Ricky Stewart has confirmed Josh Papali'i won't be at the club next year, but he wouldn't comment on how big of a loss it'll be.
24: Worry about that once we get him back on the field and get him going. Hopefully that's not too far away.
21: Papali'i is currently sidelined after scans confirmed a partial calf tear. And now Meninga's first Perth Bears headache has arrived early. The NRL has sanctioned him for publicly floating potential signings, including Bulldogs gun Matt Burton.
25: Short of breath, dizzy, heart racing? Don't wait, get to St Andrews. Toowoomba's only 24/7 emergency heart centre. Help is ready right now. No referral needed.
5: This is Heat Weather.
18: Rain today, getting down to 11 degrees tonight. Tomorrow, a shower or two with a top of 17 degrees and a partly cloudy weekend. 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
2: 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Carrie Bigmore and Tommy Little on next.
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15: Good afternoon, Rob McLeod with a fresh news update. A Wilsonton man has been fined almost $2,000 and has lost his licence for 6 months after allegedly being caught speeding near Bidderston. Police say the 27-year-old was detected travelling at 50 kilometres an hour over the limit on Toowoomba Cecil Plains Road on Wednesday. Queenslanders' experiences when renting a home and accessing services is being looked at as part of a probe into human rights and anti-discrimination laws. A state government review begins Monday. To ensure the current framework is fair and fit for purpose, it will also look at respect work for laws which protect workers from harassment based on sex. The Queensland Farmers Federation is the latest group to raise concerns about changes to disaster funding. The farming group is concerned that the move to a 50-50 funding split between the federal and state governments could drive up food prices for shoppers. It's concerned underinvestment in agricultural recovery following a disaster could see us paying the price months or even years after an event.
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17: Hi there, it's Anne Stone with you. One of Gus Lamont's grandparents has pleaded guilty to having a gun silencer at the family's property in SA's Far North and has been fined $10,500. Police say the charge is not related to the four-year-old's disappearance. There's still no sign of Gus, who went missing 9 months ago. The suspected remains of a missing Sydney grandmother have been found almost 8 years after her alleged domestic violence-related murder. A 50-year-old man known to her has been charged. Iran is hosing down any talk of a peace agreement with the US. It's after Donald Trump claimed yet again that Washington had made a great settlement with Iran and cancelled a third day of planned strikes. Experts say a potentially record-breaking El Nino is developing in the Pacific Ocean. It's likely to turbocharge extreme weather worldwide, including drought and bushfires here in Australia. And Elon Musk's SpaceX is set to launch the biggest stock market float in history. It's been valued at $1.78 trillion, but some experts say that's too much and investors should wait for a better time to buy in.
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17: Para coach Jason Riles reckons we'll see Mitch Moses run out for the Blues next week for Game 2 of Origin.
18: I don't anticipate he'll play on Wednesday. I think he's hit all his markers so far and he's returned to run. And you know, as far as I know, he'll be back training with the squad from Saturday.
17: The All-Star continues to recover from a hamstring issue. Parramatta are at home to the Raiders tomorrow. Tonight it's the Dolphins v Roosters. And Australia's World Cup campaign kicks off Sunday arvo against Turkey. Day one of competition saw wins for Mexico and South Korea.
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16: This is Heat Weather.
15: Rain today, getting down to 11 degrees tonight. Tomorrow, a shower or two with a top of 17 degrees and a partly cloudy weekend. 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
1: Yes, and one of the wonderful producers who works on this show, Mon, is here because I've heard rumours of something.
2: Yeah.
1: And I don't know if it's true, so I thought we would just go to the source.
2: Yes, well, because, well, just the other day when we had our Nando's, I said to Mon, she said, oh, is it very spicy? Because pepper is too much for me.
1: Pepper.
2: And I said, okay, yeah, you're going to have a hard time.
1: Just black pepper, or is this some kind of Carolina Reaper?
3: No, just black pepper. Just plain pepper.
0: Just a conservative palate.
1: It's too hot. I don't think it's even hot.
3: It's hot.
2: You don't have to grind it onto your tongue. You just give it a little sprinkle.
1: Hang on. Is pepper hot?
3: Yes.
1: I don't think it is.
3: It is. It burns the tongue, okay?
1: So if you get a salad somewhere and you taste it, you're like, oh, no, it's got pepper.
3: Yes. Yeah, genuinely.
0: Salt and pepper squid?
3: No, I'll ask no pepper.
0: Oh, my God.
1: Can I have some salt squid?
3: Well, guys, squid's not on the list.
0: Oh, okay.
1: So the list that we talk about is, I heard you have a list of your approved foods. And what was the purpose of writing the list?
3: I can see it in your
1: phone
3: just
1: in the notes.
3: Yes. Just for reference.
1: How can you give us a scroll down just to give me an idea of how much is on it?
0: Yes. It's even sorted into categories.
3: It is.
2: And these are approved foods.
1: Oh, my
3: gosh.
1: These
3: are approved foods.
2: This is all you eat.
1: There is not a lot there. Like, if that was that's smaller than a menu at a restaurant.
3: Yes.
1: There's maybe 40 foods, roughly, give or take.
3: Yeah, I'd say that.
1: And what are the categories? Just give us a couple.
3: Okay, so we have chicken.
1: Mm-hmm. And so what's something that's under chicken?
3: Satay chicken.
1: Oh, my God.
0: You're the best.
3: Chicken parma. Chicken schnitzel.
2: Would you consider a butter chicken if you're out at an Indian restaurant?
3: Probably not.
1: Pepper. Lossy pepper's too much.
2: A chicken, it's for the white man.
1: And Mom, what was the purpose of the list?
3: So the purpose of it was when I first started dating my boyfriend, so 8 years ago, his mum asked me what food I like to eat. Now, their background is Italian and Turkish, so
1: delicious stuff.
3: Delicious
1: and you're like,
3: stuff.
1: No thanks.
3: I'm very basic with my palate, so I sent her a list of the foods that I do eat.
1: Oh, my gosh. Now, you sent her your rider.
3: Yes.
0: Oh. That's so good.
3: And now all our dinners revolve around me.
1: So what's the... Oh, my gosh. This poor Italian family that's like, satay chicken again? So what's on the approved list that you would say, like, what's the most exotic thing on there?
3: Okay. I would say oysters.
2: Okay. Yeah. Now, natural oysters or Kilpatrick?
3: Kilpatrick.
2: Yeah.
0: And do you pick the oysters out?
2: Yeah. Just the bacon for me.
1: Yeah. A little oyster parma. And so what about in their domain? So in the Italian, obviously, big lovers of pasta.
3: Yes.
1: Have you got some approved pastas for them?
3: I do. It has its own category.
1: Good. Yes.
3: So we have penne. Has to only be penne.
1: Oh, my gosh.
2: So the pasta shape,
3: yes.
2: too.
3: Yeah.
0: No gnocchi.
3: No gnocchi.
1: Hang on, but no spaghetti.
3: No spaghetti.
0: No lasagna.
3: No, that's on there as well.
0: Okay, great.
2: Oh, yeah, good.
3: But penne bolognese, penne carbonara, lasagna, and then spinach and ricotta cannelloni.
2: All right. Well, good options, I suppose. Okay.
0: No pesto?
3: No pesto.
0: Okay.
1: No. Okay. Okay, so nothing with any salami, nothing with any kind of... No.
2: What if it's mild salami?
3: I'll have mild salami on its own.
2: Right. It's a mixture thing.
3: Yeah, it's a mixture.
1: Do any pizzas make the list?
3: Yes.
1: Yeah, I would have thought you'd be right.
3: There's pepperoni.
1: Oh, pepperoni makes it.
3: Yeah.
1: But, Mon, there's some pepper in pepperoni.
3: I know.
1: You're really
2: rolling the dice.
0: I can't work out the rhyme or reason for a lot of these, but it's wonderful.
1: I know. No pepper, but pepperoni is crazy.
3: Yeah.
2: So what's your average day on a plate?
3: I do like pasta a lot. I probably eat pasta 3 times a week.
1: Okay.
3: Yeah.
1: Okay.
3: So that's usually
2: penne
3: my
2: only.
3: Dinners. Yeah, penne only. For lunch, it's usually a sandwich with lettuce, cucumber, chicken.
1: Okay. Yeah. No condiments.
3: No.
2: No pepper.
1: Oh, my God. No mayo?
3: No.
1: No mayo? Even,
0: it's too spicy.
3: I'll put butter. That's something.
1: No, you won't. No, I bet you don't. I bet you put margarine.
3: Okay, yes.
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2: Oh my God, I'm back in the driver's seat for Can You Beat Bronte? 7 a.m., five questions, $1,500 on the line.

0: life. Across Australia, if you drive home, it's Carrie Bickmore and Tommy Little. We got Loz Barry filling in the Sarvo.
1: And hot off the presses, they have released an article outlining some of the weirder laws from different places around the world.
2: I love this.
1: Do you?
2: I love this stuff because you've got to be prepared. You know?
1: Yes, wherever you go.
2: Correct.
1: For example, if you are going to go to Switzerland and you own one guinea pig, make sure you get that guinea pig a friend before you go there because it is illegal to own just one guinea pig in Switzerland because they get lonely.
2: Oh, see, and that's just the people that they are. Isn't that lovely?
1: It is. But a hot tip, if you paint a ferret, they can pass as a guinea pig.
2: They look completely different.
1: Mm-mm.
2: Ferrets are this long.
1: Not if you roll them up.
2: Okay.
1: But I've also thrown in here some fake laws. For example, it is illegal to blame another person for your fart in a public place in Canada. That is not true. But herein lies the game, Lauren Barry. I give you a law and you have to guess real law or fake law or in law. No, that's not true.
2: Okay.
1: What about this one? It is illegal to leave a car door open for longer than 90 seconds in a parking zone in Canada.
2: Hmm. I'm going to say that is a real law.
1: They are very polite.
2: They're so polite.
1: They are.
2: And you could trip over their horses as the policemen.
1: Oh, the Mounties.
2: Yes. I'm going to say that's a real law.
1: Incorrect. That is a fake law. Sorry. What about this? It is illegal to name your child Nutella in France, which my friend, who is fluent in French and is half French,
2: his daughter's name is Nutella.
1: No, but he insists that it's not called Nutella over there and the rest of the world is pronouncing it wrong and it should be Nutella.
2: Okay, well, Nutella is Italian, isn't it?
1: I don't know.
2: So I'm going to say that it is a fake law, but it is a real law in Italy.
1: It is a real law. Incorrect again. No.
2: That was fake. Oh, yeah, I got it wrong.
1: And buzz yourself out for that one, please, Jesse. Yeah, no, incorrect on the buzzers as well. What about this one, Oz? It is illegal to peep through windows in South Africa.
2: I hope that's a real law.
1: I would have thought it's illegal in most places. Yes, yes that is a real law. I don't know why we singled out South Africa going, those weirdos.
2: It's like,
1: oh, God, South Africans, aren't they uptight? You can't just sneak onto their property and have a little look-see.
2: You can't just be a peeping Tom, please.
1: What about this? It is illegal to name your dog Bubble Butt in France.
2: Bubble Butt. But they should be able to be named Bubble Butt. I'm going to say it is not illegal.
1: It is not illegal. If you're planning a trip to France for you and your little poodle Bubble Butt Poople. Poo Butt.
0: The Bubble Butt Poople.
2: Bubble Butt is actually a fabulous name for a dog.
0: Yeah.
1: What type of dog?
2: One that farts a lot.
1: See, I was thinking a poodle just because they have, you know, they kind of look like bubbly dogs because they're fur.
2: That makes sense for a poodle.
1: Yes.
2: Bubble Butt.
1: Have you ever seen those dog hairdressing competitions they have in Japan where they basically cut them into shapes so they're like, it will be a square. They look like, it's like they've trimmed a hedge.
2: Yeah.
1: Okay. But it's their dog.
2: Right.
1: It's wonderful stuff.
2: Is it televised? It should be.
1: On the dark web.
0: Dark web.
1: What about this? It is illegal to start a vehicle if someone is lying underneath it in Denmark.
2: I'm going to say that is illegal.
1: What about mechanics and stuff? What about this? There's someone, you know?
2: No, it's illegal.
1: You sure? You sure?
2: No.
1: You sure?
2: It's legal.
1: Which one?
2: It's legal.
1: It's legal. Yeah. No, it is illegal.
2: Yeah. Well, you led me there.
1: Yeah, well, you should have taken the...
2: I knew deep down.
1: Did you?
2: Yep.
1: What about this? It is illegal to keep a trolley for longer than 50 minutes when in Denmark.
2: Illegal.
1: No, that is a fake law again.
2: Doing very well. I'm going to get arrested overseas at some stage.
1: What about this one? It is illegal to handle salmon... in quotation marks, suspicious circumstances in the United Kingdom.
2: I'm going to say that is illegal.
1: That is illegal, and I think we can all agree. I don't know what suspicious circumstances are.
2: A bit of a Richard Gere thing? But
0: are they hibernating? No, not hibernating. But they swim upstream.
2: Yeah.
1: Yeah.
2: Bubble butt.
1: I'm just picturing a big bear by Richard Gere's bum just catching the salmon and feasting.
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4: Hey guys, Bronte and Lakey back Monday morning bright and early from 6 a.m. with 1500 Monday.
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19: Clocked off physically, mentally, we've got you. It's Carrie and Tommy driving you home.

0: This segment is where we get one of our mates to get behind the wheel and take a hoon past the studio blaring a song from their car. And from the little snippet we hear when they drive by, we have to guess what it is.
1: Who's driving today?
0: I've got to admit something.
1: Uh-oh.
0: Meryl from down the shops wanted to have a go.
2: Mm.
1: Meryl?
0: Yeah.
1: Oh.
0: So okay. I've given her my old Mustang.
1: Okay.
2: Whoa.
0: Yep. So I don't know how erratic. Oh, she's coming now.
1: Here she comes.
0: Meryl, not too fast. Oh, Lauren. Tommy.
2: Ooh, oh, Lozzie.
1: Freestyler by.
0: Oh, come on.
1: I don't know.
2: Three.
0: Tommy.
2: Two.
0: One. Tommy.
2: Tommy.
0: It is Bomb Funk MC.
1: Oh!
0: I reckon Meryl's been getting stuck into your stash again, Lozzie. Not expecting Meryl to be pumping
1: strange.
0: A bit of that little kid from that clip must be like 30 now.
1: Older, surely.
0: Yeah. Do you remember the kid with the little blonde dreadlocks?
1: Yeah, going down the subway stairs and stuff.
0: Yep, yep.
1: Wow.
0: Yeah. Oh, Meryl's coming back.
1: Oh.
0: Ooh, I think Meryl's hearing us. I think her hearing aids might be down. Meryl, spin by slower.
1: Lauren.
0: Oh,
2: Lozzie.
1: Like a Prayer.
0: Mm-hmm.
2: Mm.
1: Is it Madonna or that silly remix?
2: I'll give it to you.
1: Oh! Yeah.
0: This is.
1: No.
0: Meryl's.
1: Yeah. God, she's
0: Meryl
1: on one today, isn't she?
0: She's cutting sick in the stang. Meryl. Oh.
1: She got that stang thing.
0: I picture her out with her little, like on the dance floor, little pill case labelled Monday, Tuesday, Wednesday, Thursday.
1: Yeah.
0: Put on you. Oh, she's coming back.
1: Oh.
0: Tommy.
2: Tommy.
0: Birthdays was the worst days. Now we ship champagne when we're thirsty. It is Biggie.
2: Three.
0: Is it two? Juicy. Do you ship champagne? Oh my god!
1: Whoa! Ship champagne.
0: Do you
2: ship when you're thirsty.
1: Ship champagne.
0: Oh, Meryl's coming back.
1: Oh.
0: Oh, Tommy.
2: Oh, Tommy.
1: Robin, dancing on my own.
0: Yeah, give it to her.
1: What? I got in there. That was
0: and
1: me.
0: Let it be known to the crowd that I was a gentleman then because Jesse said
2: gentleman.
0: Tommy.
1: I'm sorry, Jesse. I didn't hear you. I was too excited.
2: Mm, fair enough.
0: Oh, man. Yep.
2: Winner takes all here.
0: Okay. Oh. Oh. Oh. Oh, she's coming back for another lap.
1: Lauren.
2: Lozzie.
0: What?
2: Before she even
1: came
2: back.
1: Baby, let me hold. Usher.
2: Three.
1: So many
2: Two,
1: ways to love.
2: One.
1: I don't know what it's called.
0: Is she correct?
2: She's on the right track.
0: Can I?
1: Oh my god! Oh my god! It's called Oh my god!
2: You buzzed
1: and it's
2: out.
1: Like
2: you buzzed
1: oh.
2: out. But if Tommy wants to hear the slower version, you're back in. Does Tommy need the slower version?
0: No, give me the fast version.
1: Ah!
0: Just give it to her.
1: No, don't. It's not how I want to win.
2: No
1: Don't
2: one
1: do
2: wants
1: it.
2: To win anymore.
0: Tommy. It's Usher. Oh my god.
1: But I said that.
0: After you'd already buzzed out, was it?
1: No,
0: that's why I said give it to her. But now you're complaining that.
2: Oh my god, that's her first loss and it's on a technicality.
0: Oh my god.
2: Oh my
0: it's actually
2: god.
0: Not on a technicality.
1: Well, if you want to win like that, Tommy, that's on you.
0: hang on, let me just check these things on. Happy to.
1: Yeah.
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20: Hi there, it's Anne Stone. Nationals leader Matt Canavan says they're on the same page with One Nation to oust the Labor government. And he's patting Pauline Hanson on the back for her Fire the Liar campaign, which has reportedly raised over $3 million in donations.
21: Look, there's a lot of anger out there and a lot of frustration. And I think you're seeing that exercised through the vote for a minor party. I can understand that.
20: On Sky News there, and One Nation's fundraiser in Melbourne today has been moved to an undisclosed location. It's after several protest groups vowed to demonstrate outside. Australian police have helped bust a multi-million dollar global money laundering racket. The ring's been operating since 2009, allegedly washing illegal cryptocurrency and converting it into cash. It was based in Georgia, with police there arresting two men and seizing dozens of internet servers. A Sydney man's been charged with murder over the alleged kidnapping of his estranged mother earlier this week. Police saying they've got sufficient evidence, despite being yet to find the body of the 58-year-old woman. And a third night of violence has rocked the streets of Belfast in Northern Ireland. The riots sparked by the arrest of a man over a serious knife attack.
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20: The Dolphins are looking to make it 6 wins in a row when they take on the Roosters at Suncorp tonight. Both teams missing a host of big Origin stars. Last night, the Broncos slumped to their 6th straight loss, with Souths winning 48-6. And Australia's World Cup campaign kicks off Sunday arvo. Defender Jacob Italiano tells us what they're focusing on for the clash with Turkey.
0: We know they have a couple key players, but yeah, it's more about as a unit how we can hurt them and how we can stop them from doing their thing.
20: And South Korea have beaten Czechia 2-1, while Mexico were 2-1 winners over South Africa last night.
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22: This is Heat Weather.
23: Rain today, getting down to 11 degrees tonight. Tomorrow, a shower or two with a top of 17 degrees and a partly cloudy weekend. 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

0: driving you home this afternoon. It's Carrie Bickmore and Tommy Little. We got Loz Barry in the Sarvo.
1: Loz, can you just like read things or watch things and then just forget them?
2: Absolutely.
1: I need you to teach me because I can't understand how someone. So, for example, earlier in the week, I had to go at a bit of mentalism, a bit of mind reading, a bit of being a psychic medium.
2: Oh, yeah.
1: And it had mixed results. Let's be honest. Most of them pretty good. Don't listen to the podcast if you want to believe that. But I listened to a mentalist on a podcast. And what happens if you do that? Like, do you just listen to the podcast and then go, that was something?
2: Yeah. I literally watched, is it Begonia with Emma Stone the other day? And I halfway through the movie, I was like, I watched this. I watched this 3 weeks ago. And it completely forgotten.
1: That's so funny.
2: It's gone from my brain.
1: You're a mum without kids.
2: Yep.
1: Because my mum does one step above that. She'll say, I haven't watched it, darling. I haven't watched it. And then 3 minutes before the end, she'll not only say, she'll go, I've watched this and he did it.
2: Yes.
1: And so then the ending's ruined as well.
2: I literally kept thinking, I was like, maybe this was also in the trailer. Maybe I've watched an extended trailer of this movie. Got to the end, I was like, no, I just watched the whole movie.
1: And do you make rules with yourself where you're like, okay, I've watched a trailer, unless this happens, yes. And then I'll realise it's the full yep. thing that I've watched.
2: Nah, forgot it all.
1: So I just can't help but, like, dabble in everything. So I listened to this podcast about mentalism, and I'm like, that is cool. And the guy was cool. He guessed it was a Joe Rogan episode, and he guessed, and no, I don't love Joe Rogan, but whenever there's someone that I think I'll be into. So this guy was a mentalist and a long-distance runner. And I'm like, oh, my God.
2: Wow.
1: You never get to combine magic with long-distance running. And these are two things that I love to talk about.
2: Yeah.
1: And so I was like, I'm right in here.
2: Mm-hmm.
1: So I finished the podcast. And naturally, I ordered $200 worth of books on mentalism. Yeah. And so one of them was out of print. So one of them alone cost me $100. It's called 13 Steps of Mentalism. It was written back in 1961. It's going to take 2 months to arrive. By the time it arrives, I will have forgotten why I ordered it, who ordered it for me, what's it for. Mm. I ordered another three as well. We also have Read Your Mind. That's by the guy who was on the podcast. A Darren Brown, Tricks of the Mind. And then another one, Practical Mental Magic.
2: Oh, I like this.
1: Do you?
2: Yeah.
1: I just want to listen to something, enjoy it, and poof it off.
2: Poof it off. You need
1: out of there like a magic trick.
2: You need to find, I think you think everything is your lane.
1: I do. I attack everything like it might finally be the thing I'm good at.
2: And you are good at so many things.
1: But that's not true.
2: You can't be good at everything.
1: I can't be good at anything at this rate, and I've tried nearly everything.
2: You are good at poetry. Don't talk yourself out of it.
3: Well.
1: Oh, my God. Oh, my God. Kieran, you disagree.
3: I would just say poetry is not your forte.
1: What is my forte?
3: Radio.
1: Well, that's very nice.
2: Did you say, well?
3: On occasion.
1: Well,
3: on occasion.
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7: Still on Rutherland Street, inbound from Bridge Street to James Street through Toowoomba at the moment. Our busy Margaret Herries West Streets as well. In Dalby, the intersection Condamine Street and Warrego, a bit slow there. Slow through the roadworks on the Warrego at Oakey in both directions, and in Warwick, slow around the CBD on Fitzroy and Palmeran Streets. Heavy through Cunningham's Gap at the moment, but the New England Highway, the Gore Highway, looking good. Get the model year 26.5 Ford Ranger Black Edition from 53K. 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
18: Yeah! Just something about you. Well, I'm looking at you, whatever. Keep looking at me. Getting scared now, right? Don't feel me, baby. It's just Justin.

0: Eye massage. It's my pal Andrew.
1: You take this one.
0: You have got a very interested audience. Speaking to a platinum card holding member of Vigorous Thai.
2: As someone who works on this show, you know, we're telling Cordless to get right through it, but these guys have got hours to fill. So they're just letting.
0: And I believe this station that you listen to, literally, their tagline to their station is call anytime.
2: Call anytime.
3: Which I love that attitude. What time exactly was this?
2: This is like 10:30.
3: That's not late enough.
2: You want me to go later?
3: Yeah.
2: Listen to overnights.
3: Yeah.
2: Gets loose past midnight, you reckon? Yes.
0: Oh, my gosh. Did you ever have to do mid-dawns in your early days?
2: No.
0: Oh,
2: no. I used to have to get the night bus in to do our weekend show, though.
0: Yeah, that was good stuff. Yeah.
2: I was the only person on the way in on the night bus.
3: Yeah, I bet.
0: So we're talking Thai massages.
2: We're talking Thai massages.
3: Right. Yeah.
2: And I think sometimes you, Tommy, especially, might leave out some details about your massage. Not Luke.
4: At that time, I was a labourer, and I was working 12 days on, sort of 2 days off.
5: Oh, yeah.
4: And I went down to, I was living in St Kilda East, and I went down to Chapel Street. This is the Windsor end of Chapel Street.
5: Let's keep it sort of general. Chapel Street.
0: You can tell he first went, because he went, I can tell you exactly where it is. Before he went, they're protecting the identity.
3: Yeah.
0: I had a curtain out the front, number 62.
2: Now, we know he's going for a massage.
3: Mm.
2: And this.
0: We know where.
2: Is where I think at some point during the call, we probably would have gone, we got to move on.
0: Sorry, for me.
2: Yeah.
0: If I was hosting this show, my alarm bells are already well and truly ringing.
3: Oh.
2: Yeah. Mm. Yeah, yeah, yeah.
0: And I think one of the hosts was as well, because that's why I think you went, Andrew, over to you.
3: Yeah.
0: Andrew, I'm not going to deal with this.
3: Do they have a dump button at the AM?
2: Yes.
3: Okay.
2: I believe they're on delay.
3: Okay.
0: Yes. For those that don't know what that is, it's a 7-second little catch net. Sometimes you'll hear people on this show, if they accidentally let out a swear word, you'll hear it go awkward for a second as we then get back into real time. Mm.
3: Yeah.
2: And boy, did they need the delay.
3: Ooh.
4: So I went in, it's the only, and I was thinking, you know, because I've never had a Thai massage before, and they said, do you want I'm thinking like the Thai food, you know, they say, do you want the cold, the medium, or the hot? So I went for the...
2: And they've cut him off.
0: Yes.
5: Luke, thank you for your input. Andrew?
1: Andrew's copping it again.
3: Give it a bit of never call us again.
1: The
0: Thai food.
2: Anyway, the point of this segment was to ask, how do you like your massages? Mild, medium, or hot.
3: Hot.
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9: Bit of a slow run on Rutherford Street, inbound from Bridge Street to James Street this afternoon. Busy on Margaret Herries West Street, Tor Street at Hursley Road and Taylor Street intersections as well, and Anzac Avenue at James Street. In Dolby, Condamine Street, Warrego intersection, a bit slow through there. Slow on the roadworks at the Warrego at Oakey, both directions. A slow run through Cunningham's Gap this afternoon. Mouth Gore Highway, New England Highway, looking good. Feed the family at Guzmani Gomez with their family fiesta. Two regular burritos or bowls, two kids' mains, family fries, four drinks, and two Chipotle mains. From just $54. That's latest traffic on the Darling Downs Hit 100.7.
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28: 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Oh, she's a gold digger. 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
1: And the big news out of today, according to, according to doctors, here we go, they say we have a worsening national crisis of obesity.
2: Worsening?
1: Yes, which I thought Ozempic came and fixed all that.
2: Well, I thought also like when you, because all schools and stuff now have got very healthy tuck shops.
1: Well, that's a news article you can see there, Ozzy.
2: Okay.
1: And it's saying it is worsening. And what they are recommending is to bring in mandatory health star ratings on food items to make, to help shoppers make healthier choices. Now, I feel like I've seen these on a lot of products. You know, they're out of five stars and they're usually down in the corner of the product. But it says they're not mandatory, but they hope to make them mandatory by 2027. What do you know about the health star ratings and how they get their ratings?
2: Well, I just see it on there and I say, that has a four star. That's pretty good to me.
1: Are you ever shocked by what you see?
2: Yes, I am. Especially, oh no, I'm not going to name names, but you think you're eating something healthy, then all of a sudden they put their little thing on and it's two.
1: But often I feel like the things that sometimes have like a four or five, I feel like they don't have anything good in them. They just don't have bad stuff.
2: Yeah. Exactly.
1: Like it'll be low in fat and blah, blah, blah, but it's like got nothing good.
2: It's not nutritional. Like,
1: it's cardboard.
2: Yeah.
0: Isn't that the thing with the system? Isn't it based off the average of that particular product?
1: This is great because this is what we had questions about. Producer Darcy, are these ratings across the board or are they broken up into categories?
3: So they're broken up into categories. So say like all your chips, if you're in your chip aisle, they'll all be compared and then like they'll look at all the ingredients, all the fats, all the salts and that sort of stuff and then put them from a zero to five.
1: In the chip. So if you get a five-star chip, it doesn't mean it's a five-star across the board thing. Like it's not compared
3: they're not comparing
1: to broccoli.
3: Veggies, no.
2: Yeah.
3: So they're not like, so out it's of just, chips, this is the healthiest option of your chip.
2: Would a grain wave be considered a chip? If it's in the chip aisle, is it a chip?
1: Lozzy's gone from not wanting to mention products.
2: I'm not asking for their star rating. But
0: that's probably why they made grain waves.
2: Yeah.
0: Is A, they could flog a bunch of them.
2: Easy
0: but,
2: five.
0: But yeah, but then they made everybody else's ratings lower.
1: Oh, my gosh, like those veggie crisps, which annoy me because potatoes are veggies anyway. But yes, they're probably like a five-star chip.
0: They just made everybody else's rating drop back down.
3: I actually, do you want to, both of you guess what the veggie chips are?
2: Because
3: I got the answer to one. That was one of my ones.
1: Great. We thought this would be fun if we got given products and we had to guess what the health star rating. See how clued on we are, was he?
2: Yeah.
1: Veggie crisps. Well, I'm going to go. I'm going to assume there are five because otherwise I think why?
0: What's the point?
1: Why would they make them? Also, I feel like they had that thing on them where they say oven baked and not fried.
0: Mm.
1: Don't sue me if I'm wrong about that.
2: I'm going to say there are four and a half.
3: Two.
2: What?
0: Whoa.
2: Whoa. They are pretty oily.
3: Yep.
1: Look at us. We're so actually, now that I think
0: straight
1: of it,
0: up board.
3: See, they're the annoying ones because I would pick that thinking it's healthy, and then you may as well be eating. Okay, for example, comparison.
1: Yeah.
3: What do you think Smith's like original chips are?
2: Three.
1: Oh well, I was gonna say 0.5.
0: Yeah.
3: Three.
1: Oh, I'm so confused. Yeah. So, does anything get a zero? Or no? No. Does that not
3: exist? Okay, do you want to guess what my lowest item is at 0.5? Like what sort of, what it is?
2: What kind, what are we looking at here? What aisle?
3: The cold aisle.
1: I feel like I've got this item before because I feel like I use it in cooking. Would that be right?
3: Yeah.
1: And I feel like sometimes I use it in a pasta sauce, but I don't want to use too much of it. And every time I get it, I'm like, oh, it's a 0.5. I think it's cream.
3: It is light cream cheese.
2: Light cream cheese.
3: 0.5 stars. That's the lowest I saw. I don't think you would put something out there if it was 0 stars.
2: I've been wasting my time buying light cream cheese when I could be buying the full fat cream cheese.
3: Yep.
0: I think the star rating system needs a star rating.
3: Yeah.
2: Yeah.
1: I also feel like this, you know when you find out something is Heart Foundation approved and they had to pay for that? Like the Heart Foundation is like a...
0: Do people have to pay for star ratings?
3: I don't know, but it's all optional. So like...
1: So why, if you're the guys that like cream cheese and you go, okay, it's a 0.5, why are you going, why don't you just go, hey, let's keep that off the packet?
3: Yeah, I actually don't know.
1: That seems dumb. Do you want to give us another product?
3: Okay, guess vegan Proud and Punch Pine Lime Icy Poles.
2: Oh, I'm going to give them a 2.
1: See, I again... What's it going to have in it? I'm going to give them a 4.
3: See, 0.5 again. Also, that was the second lowest. Well, the same.
2: Wow. Because the sugar?
3: I think the sugar, and it's like coconut cream. It makes it really heavy. So compared to like a lemonade icy pole, probably more calories, more. It's more.
1: Okay. Wow. Okay. Give us another one.
3: So it probably doesn't break down like, yeah, that sort of thing. Wheat-Bix?
2: Oh,
1: it's got to be a five. How is it not a five? Brett Lee has seven of them or something a day.
2: Yeah, but.
1: Oh, actually, they never said it was a day. He might have just had seven over his lifetime.
2: I reckon four.
3: Five.
2: Yeah. Oh, yeah. Nice. Finally. Yeah.
3: Diet Coke.
1: Oh.
2: Four.
1: Oh, I was going to say like a one.
2: Wait, hang on.
4: But it's got to be compared to other soft drinks, right?
1: Yeah.
4: Yeah, so it would be better than most of them.
1: So we're going to say three.
4: I would have said four
2: and a half. I think four,
1: but surely you've got to give room for, surely if Diet Coke's that, Coke Zero has to be five.
2: But aren't they the same?
4: Are they?
2: One's marketed towards men, apparently, and one's marketed towards women, but now everyone has Coke Zero.
5: They're different tastes.
2: I know they are, but that's what I heard
3: different
2: on the grapevine.
1: Okay, what has it got?
3: Three and a half.
1: Is there any others on there that shocked you?
3: Tasty cheese.
2: Yeah.
1: Surely it's like a... I don't know, because I just think cheese is good for
2: Mozzarella is the better one for you, apparently.
4: Is that right?
1: Yes. Mozzarella?
2: Yeah.
1: I'm going to say four.
3: One.
1: Oh, my God.
2: I love it.
1: Let's stop it. This is depressing.
2: Very good.
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8: Busy heading towards the CBD this afternoon on Rutland Street, inbound from Bridge Street, James Street. Busy on Margaret Herries West Street, Tor Street at the Hursley Road and Taylor Street intersection. Anzac Avenue at James Street. Slow through the roadworks on the Warrego at Oakey in both directions there. And in Warwick, Wood Street at Guy Street and Albion Street. Bit slow this afternoon. 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
20: This is a HIT news briefing.
19: Hi there, it's Anne Stone with you. The grandparent of missing SA boy Gus Lamont has pleaded guilty to a firearms charge. Josie Murray has been fined $10,500 for having a gun silencer. The offence isn't related to four-year-old Gus's disappearance last September. A disgraced former childcare worker has lost his bid to shave down his jail term. Ashley Griffith abused dozens of young girls at centres in Queensland and Italy over almost 20 years. His life jail term will stay with parole not possible until 2049. One Nation's crowdfunding website briefly crashed today before the amount ticked over to $3 million. Health experts say a slower start to this year's flu season means there's still time to get vaccinated. Figures show just over 36,000 confirmed cases so far in 2026, around a third of last year's levels. Not so fast, says Iran, about Donald Trump's latest claims. The US and Iran are close to signing a peace deal, and six Aussie acts have been inducted into the Arias Hall of Fame as it celebrates 40 years of music. They're Jenny Morris, Kate Sobrano, Gurumal, Spider Bait, The Living End, and Vicar and Linda Bull.
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19: That's para coach Jason Riles there, who reckons we'll see Mitch Moses run out for the Blues next week for Game 2 of Origin. The Eels take on Canberra tomorrow night. Tonight, it's the Dolphins v Roosters. Jake Trbojevic will join brother Tom as official Manly co-captain. He's been filling in as skipper over the past couple of months while Tom has been sidelined through injury. And just a couple of days out from the Socceroos World Cup opener, head coach Tony Popovic has been locked in through to the Asian Cup next year.
22: Chest pain? 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
23: This is Heat Weather.
24: Rain today, getting down to 11 degrees tonight. Tomorrow, a shower or two with a top of 17 degrees and a partly cloudy weekend. 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
1: It's not just us. Mm. We've said this before. There is a whole... We employ not only humans on this show, but we've got some hamsters on the phones out there. Occasionally, you would have heard, we have a mustelid who comes in and runs the time game.
2: Yes.
1: A little furry ferret. You looked confused by the scientifically correct term.
2: I'd never heard that term before.
1: Yes.
2: Do you know I always wanted a pet ferret?
1: Did you?
2: Just to call him Ferret Bueller.
1: Here I was going for Richard Gere style stuff.
2: That was a gerbil. I think.
1: She knows. She knows so much.
2: I don't do much.
1: It was a trap. He's also the eccentric Englishman who works on this show at the helm, one Kieran Simpson. G'day, Kizzy.
3: Hello. I don't know if you know. I mean, we spoke about it earlier, so you do. Thank you, Noddy, for your prediction. It's the World Cup started today.
1: Yeah. Apparently, Turkey, are going to beat Australia, according to Wazzy's Italian. So we're going around the world.
2: Yeah, yeah.
1: Thing. Italian greyhound.
2: We got it all
3: We've
2: covered.
3: Had two games today. Mexico, South Africa, South Korea, Czechia. Don't tell me the results. I'll watch them when I get home.
2: Oh, yeah. Yeah, good. Very good.
3: Yeah, I'll watch them both when I get home.
1: Where's Chechnya?
3: That's Czech Republic.
1: Is it?
3: They changed their name.
0: Czechia?
3: Just like Turkey. Czechia.
0: Czechia.
1: Yeah, great.
3: Changed their name too.
1: Okay.
3: Yep. The Republic's gone. I don't know why. Now, obviously, it's in America, the United States, Canada and Mexico. And a big part of soccer is the chanting.
1: Yeah.
3: So when Australia play, you'll hear things like this.
4: Aussie, Aussie, Aussie! Aussie, Aussie, Aussie!
1: We get it.
3: Yeah. You get it?
1: Yeah.
3: Okay. And then maybe you'll get some great Brazilian chants like this. Pretty good. We can go to Norway.
1: I love this.
2: That's hot.
1: I love this. Cool. Eat the Viking clap.
2: Yeah.
3: Yep.
2: Oh, that like.
1: Yeah. What do we want to do?
2: I want to fight.
1: Yeah, let's fight and start.
3: And of course, Senegal, they're known for theirs as well. All pretty vibey. Then you get my home country, England, and we've got some good chants. Famously said to the Swedes, your shit, your birds are fit.
2: Right, okay. I see.
3: Pretty good. Now, everyone is talking.
1: All I heard was, rah, rah, rah, rah, chat.
2: Yeah.
1: Rah, rah, rah, rah, chat.
0: Was it the Irish that sang to the English at a football match, Lizzie's in a box?
3: Yes,
0: in a box,
3: it was.
2: Well, they did not like her very much.
0: No.
3: But what the world is talking about is host country, the USA, have also got some chance. And I think, you know, vibes are high when the USA are playing. They're going to play Australia next week. You can wait for this is the chant that everyone's talking about. And I will really get you fired up, I think, Tommy, that you'll be ready and raring to go for Australia versus the USA.
0: I believe that we will win. I believe that we will win. I believe that we will win.
1: That's the most American thing. Like they ever heard.
2: Are they all right?
0: I really thought it was going to be USA. Yeah. USA, and I was like, it's simple, but that's even worse.
3: It's even worse.
1: I believe that we will win. It's like what's the, I think I can, I think I can?
2: The little train that could or whatever.
1: Yeah.
3: Should we have England singers out?
2: Yes, please.
1: Yeah.
5: 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Carrie and Tommy will be right back after this.
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7: in the Toowoomba CBD, Ruthven Street from Bridge Street. James Street's running slow, busy. Margaret Herries, West Streets as well. A Tor Street at the Hursley Street Road and Taylor Street intersections. In Harristown, Anzac Avenue running slow. Dolby, the Warrego running through the centre of town, and on Condamine Street a bit slow. And slow reverse roadworks on the Warrego at Oakey as well. 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That's the latest traffic on the Darling Downs. 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
1: Excuse me?
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0: and Tommy haven't gone anywhere. We're just shutting up and letting five R&B tracks play. We're going back to back to back to back.
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1: Yeah, and before the show, we were talking. Jesse made a comment. You said when I worked in America or Camp America.
0: Oh, yeah, yeah.
1: And I said, I did Camp America.
2: Yes.
1: And when I was at Camp America, one of my campers that stayed in the tent, because we had like we one person to attend a few campers.
2: A supervisor. You were a teacher.
1: Counselor. Yes, a counselor. A camp counselor.
2: Is that what they're called?
1: Yeah. Why? Yeah. I don't know.
2: I guess because you're not officially, you haven't studied to be a teacher.
1: No, no.
2: But don't you have to study to be a counselor anyway?
1: No.
0: Americans just do what they want.
1: Yeah.
2: Sure.
1: And in my tent, I had the youngest tent. They were about 6 or 7 years old.
2: Yeah. How many scamps you got to look after?
1: I had only three at a time because they were younger.
2: Yeah.
1: Four maybe.
2: Yeah.
1: Anyway, one of them, lucky me, was a sleepwalker. And this was a camp on a lake.
2: Oh, right? That's so terrifying.
1: Yeah. And she would wake up in the middle of the night and she would, I wouldn't know if she was awake or asleep. And, you know, you shouldn't wake a sleepwalker. And
2: is that real?
1: You should just guide them back to bed, apparently. Because they're kind of with it, but they're not.
2: Because I sleptwalked when I was young. Sleptwalked, talked, did all of it. Very busy in my sleep.
1: Yeah.
2: And, I mean, I think my parents did just tell me to go back to bed, but often I would just wake up in places around the house.
1: So
2: I don't know why that there's this thing of not waking them. Like, what's going to happen?
1: No, well, I think they can panic, but my cousin, Natalie, when she was a kid, she was a chronic sleepwalker,
2: yeah.
1: Right? Like, to the point where it was just a daily occurrence. We didn't think she did it anymore as an adult. And then I was staying at my ex-boyfriend's place one night and she had come over for a bit of a party and I was like, just sleep on the couch upstairs, you'll be fine. And so she woke up though in the middle, she had never met anyone in the house before, his housemates, right?
2: Oh my God.
1: So it was a three-level house. It was living room downstairs, middle bedrooms, then the top floor was another bedroom that a couple slept in with another sort of living area. She woke up in this couple's ensuite, right, stroking the tiles in the bathroom. And then she was sort of like, I don't know where I am. And she didn't know where she was. And she looked out and you literally walk out of the bathroom, door to get out is to her left.
2: Yeah.
1: The bed with two people sleeping in it was to her right. So she just walks up to the bed, stands over them.
2: Oh my gosh.
1: And he wakes up and he's like.
2: But she's awake at this point.
1: Kind of, but not really.
2: Sure,
1: like
2: sure.
1: She's sort of.
2: She's just woken up.
1: Yeah. And she's staring at him and he wakes up and he's like, can I help you? And she just said to him, I don't know how to get out of here. So then he had to guide her out. She'd met him that day and she woke up as she was walking down the stairs. Like she came to it properly. When she turned around, she was like, oh my God, where am I?
2: Oh.
1: Yeah. Yeah.
2: I don't know
1: who
2: it's scarier for.
0: Yeah.
1: She was mortified because we didn't think she did it anymore.
2: That's embarrassment.
1: Yeah.
2: As opposed to there's a woman leaning
0: over
2: staring at me and I'm asleep.
1: It's the worst nightmare.
2: Yeah.
1: But I want to know on 13 10 60, tell me your sleepwalking stories, whether it was someone else, whether you're a sleepwalker. Because this poor girl, when I did Camp America, we had to have a system where I said to her, okay, if you need to get up and go to the bathroom in the middle of the night, and if you're awake, I'll say to you the word ketchup. And if you say back to me mustard, I'll know that you're awake. Because if I said to her ketchup and she was asleep, she'd literally just go.
2: Oh, and so then you wouldn't let her go.
1: So then I'd put her to bed.
2: Right.
1: Yeah.
2: Yeah.
1: But
2: that's
1: very
2: smart. Did anyone tell you to do that?
1: No, I just thought of that myself.
2: That's pretty good.
1: Thank you. Yeah. So 13 10 60, tell us about your sleepwalking story, please. Sleepwalking.
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0: Fifi Box, one night only, Wednesday the 24th of June at the Plenary. We are going to be singing your favourite song, or you're going to be singing your favourite songs, because it's all about you.
1: You can join in, the audience can join in.
0: Woo! We had almost sold out. I've never seen anything on our show go so nuts.
1: Tickets no, we are. It actually, we're turning people away now. There are too many people wanting tickets. This is... I honestly think we've got to add another show, guys. I think I have to John Farnham this.
0: Oh, here we go. She's back.
1: I'm not having people turned away at the doors.
0: And the problem is, Boxy, because we're getting so... The tickets in such demand because you're box office. Guests want to come that can actually sing, but they can't get tickets. So what they're doing is, can we join her on stage? So we've got
2: Nifty
0: the
2: likes loophole.
0: Of Kate Sobrano, Lucy Durack, Rob Mills... And I have another special guest for you that wants to sing on stage with you. This woman is unbelievable. She has one of the most beautiful voices. I've witnessed her sing to a massive crowd, and I was just in it. She's been in musicals such as Sister Act and Juliet.
1: My favorite.
0: 9 to 5, the musical. We Will Rock You, Chicago. We are talking Australian Idol winner season 2, Casey Donovan! Yeah! What an absolute superstar. And she's also, this is me to her, head to Casey Donovan on Instagram for all the details and tickets. That is at Casey Donovan 88. The superstar is in the house! What's up?
3: Oh, you know, just thought I'd pop in, do a surprise. Why not? Treat yourself.
1: Casey Donovan! On stage with little old me!
3: Yeah.
0: Yeah.
3: It's happening.
0: Now,
1: Casey,
0: Fifi Box, one night only.
1: I would have... This is... I can't actually... I'm speechless, Case, because I didn't actually think we could get you. You would do this.
3: Yeah.
1: She's
0: in.
1: It's your day.
0: I just went down and did a wonderful charity, and Case was it was one night only with Casey Donovan.
1: I saw this,
0: and her voice, and she had this whistle thing. You need to get this whistle thing. I thought
3: I was vaping at the table.
0: Yeah, well, I said when I started, I go, you know, if you want to smoke, you know, that's really bad for you. Go outside. If you want to vape, just do it in the dunny or just do it here. And then I went and sat down, and then Casey was sucking on this. I said, no, I didn't really mean the vaping. She goes, no. And what was that thing?
3: It's called a vocal trainer. So it just kind of warms up your voice. It, like, you can use straws, but this little thing, it does look like a little vape. And I always get little looks like, what are you doing inside? But no, it just helps you warm up your voice.
0: We need to get one of them for you.
1: Of course we do, because I'm a singer now.
3: Yes, you are. I heard all about your Disney birthday. Look
0: yes,
3: out.
0: Yes.
1: I overdid Frozen, Let It Go, Casey. And you know that. That's a they're very high notes to reach. Yeah. And I ran out of oxygen and fainted. It happens.
3: Oh, that's where you need to squeeze your buttocks. There's a singer's trick when you're running out of air is to just clench.
0: Oh, so when your butt clenches, we know you're in trouble.
3: Yeah. Watch out.
0: Nick's been there.
1: Always
2: a good move. No matter what's
1: so
2: happening, clench your butt.
3: Just clench.
1: Because you've got your This Is Me tour.
0: Yes,
3: I do.
1: The fact that you found time to do Fifi Box one night at the Plenary means so much to me. Case, what? Oh, so we are going to sing together.
3: We are.
1: Oh, my gosh, the brainstorming. What could we
0: what
1: sing?
0: Are you gonna
1: what,
0: sing?
1: What would you like to sing?
3: Oh, gosh. Well, I am doing This Is Me, the tour at the minute. So, I mean, that is also a great sing-along. It's a crowd favourite. It's got the oo-woos. Everyone can join in. I feel like that will be a crowd favourite. But I think we might have to do some brainstorming on the other tracks.
1: Okay, let's surprise everybody.
3: All right.
1: Oh, my gosh. Should we work in some Corey?
3: I mean, it'd be rude not to.
1: Wouldn't it?
0: Case, I don't know if you understand you've got one of the most powerful voices in Australia. You are such a beautiful human. When you sing, you just get in. Now, you're real high when you sing. You go Now, Fee tries to, she's done it with kids on stage. Mm-hmm. She's done it on this show. She's done it with other artists. She tries to overtake the actual singer.
3: Yeah.
0: How are you going to deal with that on stage?
3: I'll just turn a mic down.
2: Yes.
3: Sabo. No, certainly not. It's your night. It's your night. It's your one night only. And I think
1: with
3: just
1: Casey
3: embrace
1: Donovan,
3: it.
1: Are you kidding? Are you kidding me? This is... okay, I can't wait. I literally will not sleep before this night.
3: You need rest. Sleep. Okay. Singers need rest.
1: Excellent.
3: Vocal rest.
1: Should we do a bit of... should we rehearse maybe beforehand?
3: Yeah.
1: Just want to hang out with you, basically.
3: Why not? Yeah. Yeah.
4: Casey Donovan, check out on the This Is Me tour. All the details on your Instagram for tickets as well.
3: CaseyDonovan.com.
1: Actually, yeah. Are you okay? Because I follow you, obviously.
5: I was about to bring this up.
1: How's your foot cramp?
3: Yeah. Oh,
1: you
3: my God.
1: Bed yesterday.
3: I was cackling myself silly because, you know, I get cramps and I was like, oh, gosh, it'll go away. Next minute, my toe's going right from my other toes and I'm like, what is going on? Anyway, after the video, I did have to get out of bed and stretch my foot and I was in quite a lot of pain. But I just,
1: that was a gnarly cramp.
3: I called myself stupid.
0: Mate, we're on air, and then we, in our ad break, where song's on, and we're like,
3: that's what my face is.
0: This was literally on the air. Like, what's happened? It was so funny.
3: Oh gosh. Yeah, well, anyway, I'm fine. Hopefully it doesn't come back, but, you know, magnesium and hydrolytes apparently
5: is the thing. Hopefully it doesn't come back up on stage at the plenary.
1: I am so excited.
3: Tell you what, heels will do it to you.
1: Yes.
3: Yeah. I can't wait. And thank you, Fev, for those beautiful words. That was very lovely. Thank you. I appreciate that.
1: Oh, you are so loved, Casey. And already we were turning people away for tickets. What are we going to do now? We might have put on another show.
3: Another show. Bigger room.
4: Less than 2 weeks to go. Casey Donovan, see you then. Can't wait.
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0: 100%.
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4: 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Oh, Taylor Swift, should we say her name as well?
1: And her surprise bestie, no one saw coming.
4: Speaking of Taylor Swift, here's her latest single now, right across Australia. It's Fifi Favonik.
17: Toowoomba's

0: Yes.
1: Songs.
0: They had Stevie Nicks. And then they were sitting with two of the singers from Haim, the band Haim. I love one of their songs. Yeah, can you get that popular one? And they, one of the sisters, the Haim sisters, had Nickelback. Her other sister had Nicole Kidman. And then Taylor Swift and Olivia Benson had Stevie Nicks. 3 a.m.?
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0: Definitely The Wire.
3: The Wire's not in.
0: You joking?
1: The Wire's a good show.
0: We should play The Wire.
1: Did you also see the Icy Engaged from Taylor Swift and Kylie Jenner?
0: I saw they hugged, didn't they?
1: Yeah, because there's beef.
0: Well, between Kim and Taylor.
1: And it happened when she was a kid. So that was all over the internet yesterday, and they had there's a meme going around.
0: But you said Icy. Do you think it's Icy?
1: Oh, yeah. Kylie didn't want to do it.
0: Sure?
1: She's all hesitant, and then she pulls away, and they don't even.
0: Taylor wouldn't want to do it.
1: Oh no, Taylor's lovely. I know she is,
0: but Taylor's got more reason to have beef with the Kardashians.
1: Kylie should want to be friends
0: with Taylor.
1: Kylie,
0: yeah,
1: Kylie's huge as well.
0: Oh
1: They're
0: no,
1: two
0: no,
1: big dogs.
0: Yeah, different reasons. I reckon Taylor has the credibility of being
1: Kylie's an artist, a musician. She's a billionaire.
0: Kylie got born into the right family.
1: Yeah.
0: That's what Kylie did.
1: But she's done some pretty good stuff.
0: Oh, you can do anything when you've got that fame. Mm. Honestly, you can. You can make a lot of money out of just
2: if you start
0: fame.
2: With a billion.
0: Yeah.
2: Yeah.
1: She didn't start with a billion.
2: Right.
1: She's made her own makeup. She's done everything. Anyway, back to me saying about Taylor Swift yesterday getting married at Madison Square Garden. And that's going to happen because everyone's like, she's not a Knicks fan. She's not a Knicks fan. Why is she supporting? She actually supports the Knicks. She actually, in 2014, decided to barrack for the Knicks because she loves Madison Square Garden so much. And that was her first concert she ever did in a stadium was Madison Square Garden when she was a teenager. So she is, that's her heart down there in New York. So in a couple of weeks, she'll be getting married there. She's already married now, but she'll be getting married there
0: apparently.
1: Second time. No, it's that mate.
0: I think it's all rumor and alleged at the moment.
1: I spoke to Travis. You're welcome. That's the husband.
2: I just love how wildly you swing between you've brought a kilo and a half of ribs in and footy chat, can't wait to have a beer on the weekend, and soon she'll be married happily ever after.
1: It's a beautiful story. Romeo and Juliet. Put a ring on it.
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0: Right around the country, you got Lucy and Nikki from the Happy Hour with Lucy and Nikki podcast, which you can grab right now on the listener app. People talk about you.
1: Lucy and Nikki's Spill the Tea. Okay, guys. Would you say the favourite couple? Anyway, Harry Styles and Zoe Kravitz.
0: I don't think about them very much, to be honest. Like, I don't know if they're...
2: Me either, yeah. But I like them.
0: Yeah, I like them.
1: I thought they were a plant. You know,
2: I like them a lot, but yeah, I never think of them. Kendall and Elodie for me, guys.
1: Oh, Kendall and Elodie. Anyway... They have recently, Harry and
2: we're
1: Zoe
2: really
1: Kravitz.
2: Not selling this segment, are we? They're all pretty boring, really, guys. Don't worry about it.
1: Zoe Kravitz and Harry Styles have got a matching tattoo.
2: Cute.
1: And I am very shocked at what it is.
2: What is it?
1: It's a tiny little three-letter message that says, let it rip.
0: Oh.
2: Let it rip.
1: Yes.
2: Rip on. Like, let it rip. Does that mean... Do a fart?
0: They're into Dutch ovens.
1: Well,
2: in Australia, I think that's what that means, babe.
1: Yeah, I don't know what that means at all.
2: That's obviously a personal joke.
0: Yeah.
1: Maybe it means like, let it rip at life. Let you who?
0: Is it a new song that they've got coming out together?
1: She's not a singer. She's an actress.
0: Oh, yeah.
1: How old do you, if you were to guess, how old do you think Zoe Kravitz is?
2: 37.
1: Oh, you've got the sheet in front of you.
0: I would have said that, to be honest. I know she's not super...
2: No, but she doesn't look her age.
0: No, she looks amazing.
2: She looks so amazing. But yeah, she's been around for bloody years, hasn't she?
0: Even though her dad
2: Have you guys ever seen High Fidelity with Zoe Kravitz in it?
0: Oh,
2: it's so good.
0: No. Wait, is that
2: she
0: the
2: works
0: one?
2: In a record store in New York City.
0: Oh, maybe I have.
2: You should watch it. It's amazing. And she's like the main lead.
0: Yeah,
2: I love
0: right.
2: It.
0: Okay, cool. What's that other one she did a few years ago?
1: This, though? I'm just reading this article. Harry Styles has Olivia tattooed on him as well, which is the name of his ex-girlfriend, Olivia Wilde.
2: Oh. Hang on. Olivia Wilde?
0: I see.
2: Was that his girlfriend or was that the cheating scandal?
1: Yeah, it was his girlfriend. Movie. They dated for ages after the movie. She was the director.
0: And then he spat on her new... Remember he spat... They did a movie together or something and he spat on... Or it looked like he spat on her new boyfriend or something.
2: I can't imagine him spitting on anyone. I reckon he's just so nice.
1: Yeah, he does seem nice, doesn't he?
2: I reckon
1: he?
2: He's an absolute sweetie.
0: Mm.
2: I reckon if Kerrod was famous, he'd be giving off Harry Styles vibes.
0: Yeah, I've said producer that. Kerrod. I've said that to you.
3: I will take that as a compliment.
1: Kerrod's like, I don't know where I land with this one, actually,
2: I'm looking
1: Nikki.
2: At him now, guys, and he's literally wearing a feather boa. It's crazy.
1: If I was famous, who would I be?
2: You would be...
1: Think about it. Think about it. Think about it.
2: Britney Spears.
1: No, Charlie XCX. Come on.
2: Sorry, you threw me with that. Think about it. All I could think about was you dancing with knives.
0: Luke, yeah. Nikki, you'd be...
2: That chick off that horror movie. I know.
1: No.
0: What horror? Oh, yeah.
1: We're more talking about your brand, babe. Not yeah. Like
2: who
1: literally
2: would I be?
1: Your
2: who would
0: twin.
2: I be?
0: I'd say... Oh, no, I was going to say Dua Lipa, but you're not Dua Lipa. You're more exciting.
2: I'll be
1: Dua
2: her.
1: Lipa's exciting.
0: You reckon?
2: I actually think I am Dua Lipa, actually, guys. Yeah.
1: Nikki wishes she was Dua Lipa.
2: I do. I love
0: Or Victoria Beckham. You look like a young Victoria Beckham.
1: Yeah. Nah, that's not Nikki's energy. And also, she's chic and kind of giving, like, am I mean to my kids? Yeah. Although, love you, BB.
2: Me, just making Rafa like
0: All right, do me. I'm the only one that hasn't had it.
1: Oh, you are Craig David for sure.
0: Craig David!
2: I thought you just said Drake David.
0: I'm not Craig David.
2: You are...
1: Nelly, with a Band-Aid
0: Someone
1: on your face.
0: A bit more current.
2: Drake.
0: Yeah.
2: Oh, I reckon you're Drake, Dreezy.
0: Yeah, okay, I'll take that.
2: Yeah, that's hot. I think it's because you actually, I believe you share the same lip gloss as him.
0: No, I've changed.
2: Who are you duping
0: I've got
2: now?
0: Road.
2: Oh, yeah. Well, maybe you're Bieber then. Yeah. You're Justin Bieber.
0: Yeah, Justin Bieber.
1: You are so on with all of your special things, aren't you? All of your trinkets.
2: Yeah. You're definitely Charlie XCX Loose.
0: Give it a try.
1: I am.
2: Without a doubt. She was in my dream the other night, babe. It was amazing. We're in Bali.
1: I just love her. The way Charlie XCX just throws down on the decks and, like, literally just does not care that she's, like, on a massive night and is like, let's rip.
2: And you know what, babe? She
1: let it rip,
2: She was at Dua Lipa's wedding too, so I think that's us.
1: Yeah, let it rip.
2: Let it rip, baby.
1: Anyway, that's enough for now.
0: You got Lucy and Nikki. Ladies, tonight, let's go. Want more Lucy and Nikki? Grab the podcast Happy Hour on the Listener app or wherever you get your podcasts. Lucy and Nikki.
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0: 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I think it's next week, isn't it? Farmer Wants a Wife. 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
0: 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There you go. Thanks, producer Kerrod. 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
17: 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Don't worry. We're back and better than ever. Lucy and Nikki.

0: your Friday night. You got Lucy and Nikki. And if you're just joining us, we have been hanging out with some very special guest girls.
1: We have got three of the farmers from Farmer Wants a Wife here in the studio. And we've actually just played a little fun game with my co-pilot over here, Lucy.
2: I'm blindfolded still, mind you.
1: Yes, that's right. So basically, to paint a picture, Lucy can't see anything. We've got three of the farmers here in the studio. And we kind of flipped it around a little, flipped the script. And Lucy got to ask them some questions because it's kind of the whole, can Lucy find a farmer? So you've interviewed all three of them now.
2: Yep.
1: And Luce, I would love to know, out of Farmer Alex, Farmer Jason and Farmer Zach with the blindfold on, who were you vibing the most with?
2: Well, all of them had great answers. I loved, you know, the idea of going to the pub with Farmer Jason because I love the pub. I liked that Farmer Zach was a Taurus like me.
1: Mm-hmm.
2: But I've got to say, my favourite was Farmer Alex.
1: Oh. All right, Luce, you can take off your blindfold and meet your Farmer Alex.
2: The moment of truth.
1: This is Farmer Alex! Oh, they're hugging, guys.
3: Oh, dude, I am a tall girl. That's great. Match made in heaven.
1: You bloody
2: boys.
1: Farm Alex the Kelpie. No, you guys did really great. So Farmer Wants a Wife comes out on Monday night. What can we expect from the show?
4: Yeah, look, it's going to be a great opening episode. I actually didn't know anything about the show going into it, and to start it off, we got speed dates. So the speed dates are really intense.
2: Well, I'm sure you were good at it.
1: Yeah. I was going to say, that's why you were so quick at answering those questions.
4: Yeah. I guess I got a little bit of practice, but that just took us completely by surprise, I think. What do you guys think? Speed dating? Bit of fun?
5: Yeah, I think the speed dating part of things is where the fun is. Then, yeah, I think it's probably bound to get a bit juicy after that. So.
2: Oh, look out. Well, you guys have already filmed the show, though, haven't you?
4: Yeah.
2: Ooh.
1: Anything?
2: Any spoilers?
1: Yeah, I know. I was going to say, is there any love stories amongst us? You don't have to say who, but is there?
2: I don't think they're allowed to say.
4: we're all in love with each other.
1: Yeah.
4: It's a beautiful bromance. A beautiful bromance has blossomed.
1: I feel like that would happen on shows like that, you know, like you kind of like meet the people that are, you know, aligned with you.
4: Yeah, struggle together.
1: Yeah, that's it.
2: Well, very excited for you guys. Good luck. And I can't wait to watch Farmer Wants a Wife.
1: That's it. Yeehaw.
2: Yeehaw.
4: I'll see you on the farm.
2: Oh, that's it. I'm moving out.
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7: 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Like, wait, babe, let me ask.

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1: Luce, have you told the boys what you got up to on the weekend, babe?
2: Oh, yeah.
1: Have you told them?
2: I haven't. No, you haven't. No, I did tease it earlier in the show. So
0: I'm dying tonight.
2: Okay, boys.
1: Oh, strap in, everyone.
2: First, I have a question for you both, or all three of you. How old, given that I just turned 36, how old do you think is an appropriate age for me to hook up with someone?
0: Oh, okay. I'm going to say...
3: As in the age of the other person?
0: Yeah.
1: Yes. Yeah.
0: I'm going to say 20... 25.
2: Okay.
0: Yeah. I mean, you could go younger too. No judgment if you did, but...
3: Well, yeah, it's your personal decision. I think... Probably about 26. Let's go 26.
2: Mm. Oh, radio stiffs. Well, I feel very embarrassed.
0: What? Tell me what happened. Who was it? How old?
2: On the weekend, last weekend.
0: Yeah.
2: This is a new one even for me. I hooked up with a 21-year-old.
0: No.
2: Who may or may not be one of my best friend's nephews.
0: No.
3: Why, dude?
1: Oh, no.
0: How far did it go?
2: Oh, just kiss. But basically, long story short, I had to stay in his room because we were all there for a big party and there was no more rooms left. Genuinely, I had to either sleep in the same bed as him or this other bloke called Bisho. And I was like,
3: well, You're off the hook.
1: Oh, my God. That's why you ended up there.
0: Not so Bisho.
2: Like, oh, I'll sleep in the other bed.
1: Bisho sounds like your type, weirdly.
2: No, Bisho was there the whole night, babe. You met Bisho.
1: Okay.
2: And then
1: is it the guy with the really crazy sideburns?
2: No.
0: Bisho sounds like someone with crazy sideburns.
2: If you would like another story from that night, were you there when I fully arced up and blew up at the dude with the sideburns?
1: No, I wasn't.
2: He was kind of annoying. He was making racial slurs all night. Then I pulled a bit of an Abby Chatfield, I will say, and I said, you know, it got to like late at the end of the night. And
1: I said,
2: I'm going to stop you right there before you say one more racist remark. I do not want to hear it and no one else does. You need to stop.
1: And also shave those sideburns. They're out of control.
0: Is this Bisho?
2: No, this is not Bisho. This is someone else. Anyway.
1: Well, suddenly the 21-year-old's looking quite like a nice little cozy option, babe.
2: Well, there you go, nice babe.
0: Non-problematic little 21-year-old. We love that.
1: Oh,
2: now the floodgates really are open, so look out, young man.
0: Right. I'm so intrigued. I've got so many more questions, but they're probably not appropriate for the radio.
1: Let's cut to a break so she can tell you
0: more. Oh, God, you got Lucy and Nikki.
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0: 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Orgasms can stop you from getting sick, apparently.
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20: Good morning, it's Amanda Myler with your news update. Elon Musk has become the world's first trillionaire, with SpaceX making the largest ever stock market debut overnight. Speaking in Texas, Musk joked about giving his space exploration company only a 10% chance of succeeding.
21: If people had told me this was going to happen, I was like, man, you must be smoking some really good crack. Because I think this company's going to fail.
20: Pauline Hanson has gone ahead with her One Nation fundraising event in Melbourne after protesters forced a change of venue. Some still turned up yelling insults at Senator Hanson and Barnaby Joyce, but there was a heavy police presence. Recent surveys reveal One Nation to be the country's most popular political party. And Iran says a peace deal with the US has never been closer, while mediator Pakistan claims the final words of a truce have been agreed by both sides. Donald Trump has repeatedly claimed in recent weeks that a deal was imminent.
22: Club 4x4 Insurance. 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
20: The Dolphins have gone six straight with last night's 48-10 win over the Roosters at Suncorp Stadium. Coach Christian Wolf says there was plenty to like about it.
23: They came with a really good intensity and we had to weather a little bit at the start, and I like the way we did that and sort of handled a little bit of, you know, them getting the early running and, you know, fought our way back into the game. I thought we did that really well and thought our defence was outstanding for, you know, all of the game.
20: Both sides were missing origin players, but the Finns showcased their depth to run in eight tries and leapfrog the Chooks on the ladder into fourth spot.
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19: This is HIT weather.
24: Today on the Darling Downs, mostly sunny with a top of 18. Tonight, down to 11. And tomorrow, partly cloudy with a high of 19. 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
19: Good morning, it's Samantha Myler with your news update. Elon Musk has become the world's first trillionaire after SpaceX made the largest ever stock market debut overnight with a valuation of more than 3 trillion Aussie dollars. Musk says he only gave the company a 10% chance of succeeding when he launched it.
20: As luck, we're probably going to fail, but, you know, we should give it a try, because if we don't, if there's not a new company that enters space, we will never be a truly spacefaring civilization.
19: Pauline Hanson and Barnaby Joyce have attended their One Nation fundraiser in Melbourne overnight, but couldn't escape angry protesters despite a late change in venue. There was a heavy police presence as Hanson told the crowd inside that she'd work with the coalition should One Nation secure enough seats in the upcoming Victorian state election. And Iran says peace with the United States has never been closer, while Pakistan, as mediator, claims a text of a deal has been agreed upon. It is believed Switzerland has offered to host a possible signing of a memorandum of understanding.
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19: The Dolphins have leapfrogged the Roosters into fourth spot on the ladder with a 48-10 victory at Suncorp Stadium. Both sides were missing their Origin reps, 12 in total, but Chooks coach Trent Robinson wasn't using that as an excuse.
22: Felt like we had enough out there to really sort of fight our way, and I felt like the spirit was really high. You could see how hard they were working for each other, but I did expect more out of some of the leaders out there just to control those moments a bit better.
19: Round 15 continues today, starting with the Warriors v Sharks in Auckland.
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24: Today on the Darling Downs, mostly sunny with a top of 18 tonight, down to 11. And tomorrow, partly cloudy with a high of 19. 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
19: Wake up in the morning feeling like... 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
21: Good morning, it's Amanda Myler with your news update. Protesters have forced Pauline Hanson to slip out the back door of a One Nation fundraising event last night. The venue had been changed at the last minute, but the anti-racism protesters followed. If Elon Musk were a country, he would now be the 20th richest after becoming the first trillionaire overnight with SpaceX's largest ever stock market debut. His personal fortune of at least 1.5 trillion Aussie dollars is equal to the combined economies of New South Wales and WA.
22: Whoever you are watching this, SpaceX wants to be able to take you to the moon, take you to Mars, and ultimately beyond.
21: While a peace deal between Iran and the United States remains reportedly close, the Iranian foreign minister says no decision has been made on the nuclear issue or removal of sanctions. And a newly discovered Dr. Seuss manuscript featuring the Cat in the Hat has been published in time for America's 250th anniversary. It's titled Sing the 50 United States.
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21: The Dolphins are proving they're genuine premiership contenders. Last night, they downed the Roosters at Suncorp Stadium, 48 points to 10 to score a sixth straight win and move into fourth spot on the ladder. Finn skipper Tommy Gilbert says they're keen not to become complacent.
0: We have a lot of confidence and belief in this group that, you know, we can beat any team in their day, but as soon as we, you know, take the foot off the pedal or we get bored of it, or, you know, we don't come out here to play, you know, we're going to be our worst enemy. And that's something we're trying to drive at the moment and be a big theme over the next couple of weeks. It's just not to get bored of it.
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10: Today on the Darling Downs, mostly sunny with a top of 18 tonight, down to 11. And tomorrow, partly cloudy with a high of 19. 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

0: 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You got Lucy and Nikki from the Happy Hour with Lucy and Nikki podcast. 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There's a baby name that's been rejected from the hospital. We're going to unpack it right after this. You got Lucy and Nikki.
1: 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Back soon. 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
1: Yes, you can, guys. And we are talking about baby names. Nikki, very relevant to you. You just named a child.
2: I did just name a child.
1: You did. But, you know, you can have your name rejected. So a woman has recently had her baby's name rejected. And let me tell you why. It is, okay, let me spell it firstly.
2: Okay.
1: ZF.
2: No, that says X, babe.
1: X, sorry.
2: Wow.
1: I'm dyslexic.
2: Are we reading the same shit?
1: XFRGOLSZZZXY, and it is pronounced Zerf Golzy.
0: Is this Elon Musk's new missus?
2: It sounds like it's giving that, doesn't it?
0: Yeah, is it the new Tesla?
1: Isn't that Grimes that has named her baby all those funky letters?
0: Yeah.
2: I think that should be rejected. I just think that's way too wackadoodle. Like, how is a poor kitty going to spell its name in prep?
0: Exactly.
2: How are you actually going to learn?
0: Is she an influencer?
1: Well, do you know what? So there's a big list of things that you can't legally call your kids. We've spoken about it a bunch of times.
2: Yeah.
1: But like, you can't call your baby Hitler.
2: Which,
1: thank goodness
2: enough.
1: For that. You also can't call your baby like Apple. Sorry. No, what is it? iMac. What? There's like, there's things that you can't call your baby that are like brand
2: iPhone
1: names.
2: iPhone 16 Pro Max.
1: Literally iPhone. Imagine your name being iPhone.
2: Hey, little baby AirPod over here. Looking so cute.
1: I just think any parent that go, oh, and like, you can't call your baby like methamphetamine.
2: Yeah.
0: Oh, that's cool. They did it on The Simpsons.
2: Did they?
0: Yeah.
2: Crystal meth.
0: Yeah.
2: I don't know. I think that's fair enough. People are just getting absolutely crazy with the spelling.
1: Yeah. Listen, I just reckon anyone that's calling their baby something really outlandish is kind of like, they've got to have.
2: If you named your baby
1: checked for their sanity.
2: XFRGOLSZZZXY, I'd be calling it xylophone.
0: All right, I have a list of names you can't call your kid. Okay.
1: Okay, hit me with your
0: random six.
1: Can't
0: call king, queen, prince, princess, duke, sir, all those, admiral, prime minister, doctor. You can't call them God, Jesus Christ, Messiah, Pope.
2: Not Jesus. I've met someone called Jesus.
0: Oh, I reckon they've given that name themselves, probably.
2: You think?
0: Dalai Lama.
2: I think there's a few getting around.
0: You can't call them dickhead, shithead, scrotum, thong, smelly. You can't call them Facebook,
1: Song.
0: IKEA,
2: iMac.
0: Do you
2: know what? I've got to interrupt. The fact that they need to say, now this is not allowed. What kind of imbeciles are getting around, oh, yeah, let's call this one scrotum sucker.
0: You can't call your kid Nutella.
2: Like, you're evil. Do not have babies then.
0: You can't
2: call
0: your kid Nutella. What's going on there? I'd love to call my kid Nutella or Medicare.
2: What? Or you could call it Ella.
1: Baby Medicare.
0: Yeah, you can't call your kid.
2: Are your Medicare cards at my house, babe?
0: Oh. These are some of the
2: randomly
0: most rejected names: Adolf Hitler, Harry Potter, RoboCop, cyanide, terrorist, monkey, passport, Australia, or Anzac.
1: You should
2: passport.
1: Have. Sorry, I've
2: baby
1: got a,
2: passport.
1: I've got a rant. You should have to have a license to be able to reproduce because there
2: I
1: are
2: know.
1: Too many idiots
2: I know.
1: That can have babies.
2: That's what I'm saying, babe. I'm like, why are these
1: I'm
2: even
1: out
2: on
1: here,
2: the list?
1: Can't even get a boyfriend to have a baby with.
2: And you,
1: and
2: what
1: there
2: would you
1: are
2: name it?
1: Idiots
2: scrotum?
1: Calling their child scrotum. I've had enough. That's me done for the night.
2: Done.
0: What a
2: ball
0: for me. You got Lucy and Nikki.
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13: Good morning, it's Amanda Myler with your news update. Pauline Hanson has defied protesters to successfully hold a One Nation fundraiser last night in Melbourne. The venue was changed at the last minute over alleged security concerns, but Hanson's downplayed it.
14: Why have you changed locations?
15: Because too many people booked for the other location. We had too many bookings, people wanting to come, so that's why we had to change locations.
14: It was not because of the protesters?
15: Oh, God, no. No, Hanson, do you think I'd be deterred by the protesters? Think twice. No.
13: Elon Musk has become the world's first trillionaire after SpaceX made a spectacular debut on the stock market overnight.
16: I give SpaceX less than a 10% chance of succeeding at all.
13: The company's value was at $2.1 trillion at market close. And Iran and the United States have reportedly agreed to the initial wording of a peace deal. Donald Trump has claimed multiple times in recent weeks that an agreement is near.
17: Club 4x4 Insurance. 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
13: Dolphins coach Christian Wolf has described Isaiah Katoa as outstanding after the halfback returned from Blues Origin camp to star in last night's 48-10 win over the Roosters at Suncorp.
18: You know, I said before he went into the Blues camp, like I'm really proud of the fact that he gets to do that, and he knows he's on the cusp of it, and he gets some real confidence out of that, and he played that way tonight.
13: The Finns are now on a six-game winning streak and have leapfrogged the Chooks into fourth spot on the ladder. Today it's the Warriors v Sharks and the Eels taking on the Raiders.
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21: Today on the Darling Downs, mostly sunny with a top of 18 tonight, down to 11. And tomorrow, partly cloudy with a high of 19. 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

0: got Lucy and Nikki from the Happy Hour with Lucy and Nikki podcast. 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
1: Oh, guys, we Lucy had a cracker week this week. We had Dean Salmon, who is a very, very fabulous Australian radio presenter.
2: Yeah.
1: So she came on to talk about her new book called It's Not Love Actually, where she introduced us to a fascinating concept called Boy Sober.
3: I didn't know basketball shoes were your
4: 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And how's that going for you?
2: All shoes are my thing.
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4: why laughing.
2: And he said, cool, Jesse, I'm going to get you a pair.
1: Boy Sober, I don't really care about it. I feel like that's sober enough.
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0: And that's why you need to tune in Friday night. 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
13: Chest pain or discomfort, shortness of breath, feeling lightheaded. These are all possible symptoms of a heart attack, which could happen at any hour. The longer you wait, the more your heart muscle could be damaged. So no matter what the time or day, St Andrew's 24-hour emergency heart centre is there for you. If you're experiencing chest pain, dial 000 and request the ambulance take you straight to St Andrew's Toowoomba Hospital. The only heart attack centre in Toowoomba or the Darling Downs.
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